myself that if I believe in you, in the dream of you, with all my heart and all my soul, that by sheer force of will, I can raise you from the ground, and without a sound, you appear and surrender.

I don't quit, no, I just press harder than I ever did before. Going for the dreams that I have in store in my mind, but I know that I'm making it. I gotta get money, nobody.

0: load your app.
1: I'm the party application rocking just like that.
0: This is International Big Mega Radio Smasher.
2: Cristal.